tone. 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Ain't got time to be faking. It's my turn and I'm taking everything without shaking. Yo, here with the bacon. Happy is how we should be. Realizing we are wealthy living here on this earth. Enjoy what it's worth.

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0: 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Y ahora Ted Lasso, Jason Sudeikis y Brendan Hunt.
1: Spectacular, baby.
2: I mean, how the heck they won't let me fall back?
1: Gonna be tough.
2: Yeah, yeah. You know what I think we need? We need some heart. You know, someone that has some soul. You know, someone who can bring the love.
0: Alguien que tenga el
1: coach.
2: You always are. All right, young man.
0: Aquí tenemos ahora la introducción a
2: okay.
0: Justin Bieber.
2: Go out there. Don't be nervous. Nobody's watching. All right? Make us proud.